Big Hits going off by Peter Gabriel. That is Sledgehammer kicking off the 8 o'clock hour. The Cars and Survivor coming up. Belinda Carlisle right now. It's Mad About You. 205.

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It's going to be a beautiful day in the Champlain Valley tomorrow, people. Get excited for it. Your full forecast is coming up. Madonna on the way, too. It's Survivor right now with Burning Heart, Cool 105.

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1: 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Don't forget, tomorrow night it's Throwback Nation with Tony Lorino. 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And then on Sunday morning, Casey Kasem counts down the American Top 40 from June 13th, 1987. 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We get more of those on the way. The Outfield, Brian Adams, and Laura Branigan next.
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17: Dropping humidity tonight, below 62. It feels totally different when you step out tomorrow morning. We'll have sunshine through the day, the high 86, a beautiful day. Mostly clear tomorrow night, below 65. And Sunday is dry early, but showers and storms by late afternoon, the high 83. And Monday, we're down to 70 with sun and clouds. I'm NBC5 Chief Meteorologist Tyler Jankowski.

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Laura Branigan and Gloria on your More Music Weekend. It's going to be a beautiful day tomorrow. Your full forecast is coming up. Billy Joel right now. It's My Life. 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

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That's Roxette and Dangerous. It's your more music weekend. Coming soon, the Lake Champlain Dragon Boat Festival returning to the Burlington waterfront. 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

0: 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We get more of those big hits on the way. After your weather forecast, it's Pat Benatar, Prince, and Sammy Hagar next.
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11: Dropping humidity tonight, the low 62. It feels totally different when you step out tomorrow morning. We'll have sunshine through the day, the high 86, a beautiful day. Mostly clear tomorrow night, the low 65. And Sunday is dry early, but showers and storms by late afternoon, the high 83. And Monday, we're down to 70 with sun and clouds. I'm NBC5 Chief Meteorologist Tyler Jankowski.

Big Hits, Cool 105, it's Prince in 1999, kicking off the 9 o'clock hour. Whitesnake and Rod Stewart coming up. It's Sammy Hagar right now. Your love is driving me crazy. Big Hits, Cool 105.

Big hits, Cool 105, Whitesnake, Here I Go Again. It's your More Music Weekend, going to be a gorgeous day tomorrow. Overall, it's going to be a gorgeous weekend, maybe some showers and thunderstorms late in the day on Sunday. Full forecast coming up. Rod Stewart right now with a little help from Ronald Isley. This old heart of mine, Cool 105.

0: Big hits, Cole 105. That is En Vogue and My Lovin', which apparently you're never going to get. Sorry. I'm not going to get it either, so. Your loss, En Vogue. Joey D here with you on your More Music Weekend. 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More big hits on the way from the Bengals, Michael Jackson, and you too, Nick.
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14: Champlain Valley weather. dropping humidity tonight, the low 62. It feels totally different when you step out tomorrow morning. We'll have sunshine through the day, the high 86, a beautiful day. Mostly clear tomorrow night, the low 65. And Sunday is dry early, but showers and storms by late afternoon, the high 83. And Monday, we're down to 70 with sun and clouds. I'm NBC5 Chief Meteorologist Tyler Jankowski.

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0: 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That would be mighty big of you.

Big Hits, Cool 105. That's you too. I still haven't found what I'm looking for. It's your more music weekend. The Rolling Stones and Amy Grant coming up. Robert Palmer right now. It's simply irresistible. Big Hits, Cool 105.

0: Big hits, Cool 105, Amy Grant, Every Heartbeat on your More Music Weekend. I'm Joey D saying so long. It's time for me to go. Have a great weekend. I'll talk to you again on Monday night. And don't worry, the big hits will continue with ABBA, The Naked Eyes, and Wham! Next.
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1: Dropping humidity tonight, the low 62. It feels totally different when you step out tomorrow morning. We'll have sunshine through the day, the high 86, a beautiful day. Mostly clear tomorrow night, the low 65. And Sunday is dry early, but showers and storms by late afternoon, the high 83. And Monday, we're down to 70 with sun and clouds. I'm NBC5 Chief Meteorologist Tyler Jankowski.

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1: Champlain Valley weather.
2: Dropping humidity tonight, the low 62. It feels totally different when you step out tomorrow morning. We'll have sunshine through the day, the high 86, a beautiful day. Mostly clear tomorrow night, the low 65. And Sunday is dry early, but showers and storms by late afternoon, the high 83. And Monday, we're down to 70 with sun and clouds. I'm NBC5 Chief Meteorologist Tyler Jankowski.

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9: The Plattsburgh Air Force Base in New York closed its doors in 1995 before eventually reopening as the Plattsburgh Air Force Base Museum. Established in 2014, the Plattsburgh Air Force Base Museum honors 40 years of the U.S. Air Force in the North Country. The base was built during the Cold War, and it was even on a list of alternative landing sites for the space shuttle. Stop by the Plattsburgh Air Force Space Museum to see real aircraft flown by American forces in World War II, along with many other fascinating displays.
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11: Dropping humidity tonight, the low 62. It feels totally different when you step out tomorrow morning. We'll have sunshine through the day, the high 86, a beautiful day. Mostly clear tomorrow night, the low 65. And Sunday is dry early, but showers and storms by late afternoon, the high 83. And Monday, we're down to 70 with sun and clouds. I'm NBC5 Chief.

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5: Champlain Valley weather.
6: Dropping humidity tonight, the low 62. It feels totally different when you step out tomorrow morning. We'll have sunshine through the day, the high 86, a beautiful day. Mostly clear tomorrow night, the low 65, and Sunday is dry early, but showers and storms by late afternoon, the high 83, and Monday we're down to 70 with sun and clouds. I'm NBC5 Chief Meteorologist Tyler Jankowski.

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dropping humidity tonight, the low 62. It feels totally different when you step out tomorrow morning. We'll have sunshine through the day, the high 86, a beautiful day. Mostly clear tomorrow night, the low 65. And Sunday is dry early, but showers and storms by late afternoon, the high 83. And Monday, we're down to 70 with sun and clouds. I'm NBC5 Chief Meteorologist Tyler Jankowski.

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4: Beautiful sunshine today, the high 86, it's not as humid. Then for tonight, mostly clear, the low 65. Tomorrow's nice early, still sun in play, but showers and storms by late tomorrow afternoon, the high 83. And then Monday, much colder, the high 70, sun and clouds, not humid at all. I'm NBC5 Chief Meteorologist Tyler.

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beautiful sunshine today, the high 86. It's not as humid. Then for tonight, mostly clear, the low 65. Tomorrow's nice early, still sun in play, but showers and storms by late tomorrow afternoon, the high 83. And then Monday, much colder, the high 70. Sun and clouds, not humid at all. I'm NBC5 Chief Meteorologist Tyler Jankowski.

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2: Champlain Valley weather.
3: Beautiful sunshine today, the high 86. It's not as humid. Then for tonight, mostly clear, the low 65. Tomorrow's nice early, still sun in play, but showers and storms by late tomorrow afternoon, the high 83. And then Monday, much colder, the high 70, sun and clouds, not humid at all. I'm NBC5 Chief Meteorologist.

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4: Beautiful sunshine today, the high 86, it's not as humid. Then for tonight, mostly clear, the low 65. Tomorrow's nice early, still sun in play, but showers and storms by late tomorrow afternoon, the high 83. And then Monday, much colder, the high 70, sun and clouds, not humid at all. I'm NBC5 Chief Meteorologist

Good morning from Big Hits Cool 105. Nick Allen here on a Saturday. Now, this song benefited from the exposure in the movie Footloose. And like the title track, it went to number one in America. And, you know, in the film, if you recall, the song was used in a scene where Kevin Bacon tries to teach Christopher Penn how to dance. And Penn was having a hard time. It's Denise Williams. Let's hear it for the boy on Big Hits Cool 105.

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Now, this song is ultimately about celebrating the country of Australia, but not in a nationalistic way and not in a flag-waving sense. It's really more than that, according to Colin Hay. It's Men at Work, Down Under.

0: Did you know that Sheryl Crow was a backup singer for Michael Jackson before she made it big? All I Want to Do on Big Hits Cool 105. I am Nick on a Saturday, where this summer, check it out, my friend. The Wheel of Meat gives you the chance to win a specialty meat pack of more than a dozen pounds of your favorite cuts from Greg's Meat Market in Middlebury. 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
3: Beautiful sunshine today, the high 86, it's not as humid. Then for tonight, mostly clear, the low 65. Tomorrow's nice early, still sun in play, but showers and storms by late tomorrow afternoon, the high 83. And then Monday, much colder, the high 70, sun and clouds, not humid at all. 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

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Cool 105. Now, thanks for this song's use in the movie Pretty in Pink. It was the biggest hit for OMD in America. But, I mean, they did chart in the U.S. with So In Love, Forever Live and Die, and Dreaming, but are far more popular in their native England. And they said, to many Americans, we are a one-hit wonder, even though we had several other hits. It's Orchestral Maneuvers in the Dark, OMD for short, with If You Leave, and it's right here on Big Hits, Cool 105.

0: Fugees, Killing Me Softly, a classic Roberta Flack tune on Big Hits Cool 105. I am Nick on a Saturday with a useless fact. It has been estimated that a bite from a grizzly bear can crush a bowling ball. My gosh. Your weather forecast from NBC5 coming up, and Journeys Any Way You Want It next on Big Hits Cool 105.
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19: Beautiful sunshine today, the high 86. It's not as humid. Then for tonight, mostly clear, the low 65. Tomorrow's nice early, still sun in play, but showers and storms by late tomorrow afternoon, the high 83. And then Monday, much colder, the high 70. Sun and clouds, not humid at all. I'm NBC5 Chief Meteorologist Tyler Jankowski.

0: Good morning from Big Hits Cool 105. I am Nick Allen on a Saturday. Now, this song, of course, is the theme song of Rocky III, the biggest movie of 1982. Now, Tony Scotti was the president of Survivor's record label, and he played Sylvester Stallone, the film's writer, director, and star, some tracks from the previous Survivor album, Premonition. Now, Stallone thought the sound, writing style, and street appeal could fit in his new movie, so he called Jim Peterik and Frankie Sullivan, who were Survivor's primary songwriters, and left messages on their answering machine. You imagine?
1: Hey, this is Sly. I just love your song, and I want to put it in a movie. All right? All right. Thanks. Call me back when you can, okay? Okay.
0: It's Survivor, Eye of the Tiger, on Big Hits. 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

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Here's Genesis throwing it all away on Big Hits Cool 105.

0: 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I am Nick. 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
11: Beautiful sunshine today, the high 86, it's not as humid. Then for tonight, mostly clear, the low 65. Tomorrow's nice early, still sun in play, but showers and storms by late tomorrow afternoon, the high 83. And then Monday, much colder, the high 70, sun and clouds, not humid at all. I'm NBC5 Chief Meteorologist Tyler Jankowski.

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This song was inspired by a real relationship Nick Van Aid had with his girlfriend, who's actually the mother of his daughter. It's Cutting Crew, I Just Died in Your Arms. And it's here on Big Hits Cool 105.

0: T-Boss, Left Eye, and Chili TLC Waterfalls on Big Hits Cool 105. I am Nick with a quick Nick News Attack. A new survey, as a matter of fact, finds the top five burger toppings are cheese, lettuce, tomatoes, ketchup, and onions. Tomatoes made the cut, which is impressive considering 9 out of 10 of them taste like wet cardboard. On the way, your NBC 5 weather coming up. And Blondie, Call Me, next on Big Hits Cool 105.
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14: Champlain Valley weather.
15: Beautiful sunshine today, the high 86, it's not as humid. Then for tonight, mostly clear, the low 65. Tomorrow's nice early, still sun in play, but showers and storms by late tomorrow afternoon, the high 83. And then Monday, much colder, the high 70, sun and clouds, not humid at all. I'm NBC5 Chief

Big Hits, Cool 105. Now, I'm sure you're familiar with an internet meme and a prank involving the unexpected appearance of the music video for this 1987 hit song performed by Rick Astley. Well, you know what that means? The term is called Rickrolling, and you've just been Rickrolled. It's never going to give you up on Big Hits, Cool 105.

0: After the Fires, Dick Commerce on Big Hits Cool 105. I am Nick on a Saturday. Thanks for tuning in. Hey, from the Flynn Theater and the Champlain Valley Fair to the Bell Center in Montreal, the Bank of NH Pavilion and TD Garden in Boston, you can see all the big artists performing at venues within driving distance of the Champlain Valley over the next several months. 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
13: Beautiful.
12: beautiful sunshine today, the high 86. It's not as humid. Then for tonight, mostly clear, the low 65. Tomorrow's nice early, still sun in play, but showers and storms by late tomorrow afternoon, the high 83. And then Monday, much colder, the high 70. Sun and clouds, not humid at all. I'm NBC5 Chief Meteorologist Tyler Jankowski.

0: The Cardigans Love Pool on Big Hits Cool 105. I am Nick with a topic of discussion. In the U.S., what should you never do? Here in the United States, well, here's some examples. Never show up to someone's home unannounced. Like many cultures, Americans expect a text first, or even a phone call for that matter. Don't go to Oklahoma. It's boring. Get so sick or injured that you have to ride in an ambulance. They charge you thousands for a ride. Never stand too close to someone in line. Americans guard their personal space fiercely and don't talk on speakerphone or FaceTime in public spaces. Having a conversation blasting on your speaker is considered the height of main character syndrome. Thought you'd like to know. Your NBC 5 weather coming up and Mike and the Mechanics. All I need is a miracle. Next on Big Hits, Cool 105.
1: 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John Mellencamp. Michael Jackson. Bruce Springsteen. 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
3: 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Hot dog! A Chevy Silverado.
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15: We all know career politicians lie, but Robert Smullen is something else. Here's why. Smullen denies being arrested, but court records prove he was arrested for felony tax fraud in July 2018. Smullen denies owning a Chinese solar farm, but you can see it for yourself at solarsmullen.com. Smullen says he'd reject the ultra-liberal teachers union endorsement, yet bragged about getting it. Smullen says he supports Trump, yet he refused to endorse him in all three elections. Anthony Constantino put up the vote for Trump sign to help elect President Trump. Yet Smullen lied again and said Constantino put it up after the election. President Trump fully endorsed Anthony Constantino, a businessman who created thousands of upstate jobs. 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On Tuesday, June 23rd, vote Anthony Constantino. 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Early early voting is in progress now.
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18: Beautiful sunshine today. The high 86. It's not as humid. Then for tonight, mostly clear. The low 65. Tomorrow's nice early. Still sun in play, but showers and storms by late tomorrow afternoon. The high 83. And then Monday, much colder. The high 70. Sun and clouds. Not humid at all. I'm NBC5 Chief Meteorologist Tyler.

Big Hits, Cool 105. Nick here on a Saturday with another useless fact. When a young and impoverished Pablo Picasso kept warm by burning his own paintings. Here's The Clash. Rock the Casbah on Big Hits, Cool 105.

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I am Nick. As you know, Journey is on their final tour. And you know, every time I hear this song, I think of the last scene in the Sopranos finale. It's Journey, Don't Stop Believin' on Big Hits Cool 105.

0: 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I am Nick. 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
13: Beautiful sunshine today, the high 86, it's not as humid. Then for tonight, mostly clear, the low 65. Tomorrow's nice early, still sun in play, but showers and storms by late tomorrow afternoon, the high 83. And then Monday, much colder, the high 70, sun and clouds, not humid at all. I'm NBC5.

Big Hits, Cool 105. Nick Allen here with a very quick joke. Two new convicts, were assigned to a two-man jail cell. After being locked in, one asked the other, "How long are you in for?" The other says, 50 years. The first convict replies, "I'm in for 60. You better take the bed by the door." Come on, it was funny. You gotta admit it was funny. No, maybe it's not so funny. Dojo was quick, though. All right, here is Mr. Robert Palmer with his... You remember the video of the song, right? Where he had the girl dressed in black and the band. Yeah, he's addicted to love. And it is here on Big Hits, Cool 105. Thank you so much for tuning in. Certainly do appreciate it from the bottom of my heart.

0: Mercedes Boy from Pebbles on Big Hits Cool 105. I am Nick with a few things you didn't know yesterday. 11 to 16% of Americans have never left their home state in their entire lives. There are 60,000 new pool installations in the U.S. each year. And last year, back in 2025, Americans watched 33 billion minutes, that's billion with a B, minutes of Star Wars content, like movies, live-action series, and animated stuff. Had no clue. Your NBC 5 weather on the way next, and Rick Springfield's Jesse's Girl. And at the top of the hour, it's my pal John Brooks. So enjoy the rest of your weekend, and thanks for tuning in to Big Hits Cool 105.
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13: Champlain Valley weather. beautiful sunshine today, the high 86. It's not as humid. Then for tonight, mostly clear, the low 65. Tomorrow's nice early, still sun in play, but showers and storms by late tomorrow afternoon, the high 83. And then Monday, much colder, the high 70. Sun and clouds, not humid at all. I'm NBC5 Chief Meteorologist Tyler Jankowski.

Big Hits Cool 105. Good morning, John Brooks here on a More Music Weekend. And hot diggity, what a nice looking day we've got on the weekend here, huh? Sunshine, low humidity, high of 86. First part of tomorrow looking pretty good, too. We'll get you details on that coming up. Here's Matthew Wilder, Cool 105.

0: Big Hits Cool 105. That's Ace of Base. I am John Brooks on a More Music Weekend. 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
11: Afternoon, expect a mostly sunny sky and also comfortable levels of humidity, high of 86 degrees. Saturday night, there'll be some passing clouds, low of 65 degrees. Sunday, expect downpours and a few thunderstorms by mid-afternoon and evening, high of 83 degrees. Sunday, the sky will mostly dry out but stay cloudy, low of 58. I'm NBC5 First Warning meteorologist Marissa Vigevani.

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And tonight at 7 is Tony Lorino. 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

0: It's Cool 105 as in sync. In sports yesterday, the Red Sox beat the Rangers 10-1. It was Toronto over the Yankees 8-5. Mets got by the Braves 7-5. The Lake Monsters in New Britain rained out in Connecticut. They're going to make that up with a doubleheader this afternoon in New Britain starting at 4:35. Forecast for the rest of your weekend on the way next.
1: 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Madonna. The Steve Miller Band. The Cars. Pat Benatar. 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

0: Constantino won the debate, and the moment everyone's talking about proved it. Trump-endorsed businessman Anthony Constantino delivered a commanding performance against career politician Robert Smullen. Constantino talked about creating American jobs, building a company with over 1,000 employees, and standing up to Democrat boycotts and political attacks, all while self-funding his campaign to serve the people of New York's 21st District. Smullen appeared angry, defensive, and unprepared, but the most talked-about moment came at the end. After praising Smullen's military service in his closing remarks, Constantino walked over to shake his hand. Smullen refused, turning his back in front of the entire audience. Constantino later said, "If he can't shake my hand, how can he work with people in Washington?" The contrast couldn't be clearer. On June 23rd, vote for Anthony Constantino. He's Trump-endorsed, the job creator, outsider, and fighter. He's nobody's man but yours. Early voting starts June 13th.
1: I'm Anthony Constantino, and I approve this message.
0: Paid for by Constantino for Congress.
2: Champlain Valley weather.
3: Saturday afternoon, expect a mostly sunny sky and also comfortable levels of humidity. High of 80.

105, it's a more music weekend. Sunshine all over the place today. Low humidity, high around 86. We're going to squeeze in half a good day for tomorrow. Details coming up. Yeah. Right now, it's Prince, Cool 105.

Coming up this week on the More Music Morning Show, Monday, it's Monster Monday with tickets to go see your Lake Monsters at Centennial Field. 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

0: It's Cool 105 as Bobby Brown. I am John Brooks on a More Music Weekend. Lake Champlain Dragon Boat Festival is August 9th. 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I'm telling you, if you got a business, you want to build up teamwork, that kind of thing, a community organization that wants to do something good for cancer patients and survivors, this is it. 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
11: Champlain Valley weather.
12: Saturday afternoon, expect a mostly sunny sky and also comfortable levels of humidity. High of 86 degrees. Saturday night, there'll be some passing clouds. Low of 65 degrees. Sunday, expect downpours and a few thunderstorms by mid-afternoon and evening. High of 83 degrees. Sunday, the sky will mostly dry out but stay cloudy. Low of 58. I'm NBC5 First Warning meteorologist Marissa Vigevani.

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Big Hits Cool 105. That is Ricky Martin. I am John Brooks. And a more music weekend sports yesterday. The Red Sox hammered the Rangers 10-1. It was Toronto over the Yankees. Toronto has beat the Yankees in every game but one at Rogers Field. And Mets beat the Braves 7-5. Meanwhile, the Lake Monsters and New Britain rained out down in Connecticut. They will play a doubleheader this afternoon starting around 4:30 in Connecticut. Forecast details on the way next.

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11: Saturday afternoon, expect a mostly sunny sky and also comfortable levels of humidity, high of 86 degrees. Saturday night, there'll be some passing clouds, low of 65 degrees. Sunday, expect downpours and a few thunderstorms by mid-afternoon and evening, high of 83 degrees. Sunday, the sky will mostly dry out but stay cloudy, low of 58. I'm NBC5 First Warning meteorologist Marissa Vigevani.

0: Magic Hits Cool 105. That is Lenny Kravitz. It ain't over. Well, might be for Steven Spielberg. You know, his new movie's out this weekend, and some people are saying it's okay. And some people are saying it's really, really, really awful. I may wait for streaming on this one to make my decision. Forecast on the way next.
1: Another day at the same old job. Wait, didn't I just do this? No, I'm stuck in a loop. 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
11: Champlain Valley weather.
12: Saturday afternoon, expect a mostly sunny sky and also comfortable levels of humidity. High of 86 degrees. Saturday night, there'll be some passing clouds. Low of 65 degrees. Sunday, expect downpours and a few thunderstorms by mid-afternoon and evening. High of 83 degrees. Sunday, the sky will mostly dry out but stay cloudy. Low of 58. I'm NBC5 First Warning meteorologist Marissa Vigemini.

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0: It's Cool 105 Hadaway and a sonnet of Shakespearean vintage. That is What Is Love, Baby Don't Hurt Me No More. It's the More Music Weekend, and the Lake Monsters got rained out yesterday in New Britain. They're playing a doubleheader starting at 4:35 this afternoon in Connecticut. So don't head down to Centennial just yet. It will be a long wait. Forecast on the way next.
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10: Champlain Valley weather.
11: Saturday afternoon, expect a mostly sunny sky and also comfortable levels of humidity, high of 86 degrees. Saturday night, there'll be some passing clouds, low of 65 degrees. Sunday, expect downpours and a few thunderstorms by mid-afternoon and evening, high of 83 degrees. Sunday, the sky will mostly dry out but stay cloudy.

Big Hits Cool 105 Champlain Valley forecast for the weekend. Sunny afternoon, low humidity, high of 86. Perfect, right? Clear tonight, low 65. Tomorrow starts out all right. Sun in the morning, showers late afternoon.

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They're playing at SPAC August 27th. It's TLC and Salt-N-Pepa and En Vogue. 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
8: Champlain Valley weather.
9: Saturday afternoon, expect a mostly sunny sky and also comfortable levels of humidity. High of 86 degrees. Saturday night, there'll be some passing clouds. Low of 65 degrees. Sunday, expect downpours and a few thunderstorms by mid-afternoon and evening. High of 83 degrees. Sunday, the sky will mostly dry out but stay cloudy. Low of 58. I'm NBC5 First Warning meteorologist Marissa Vigevani.

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It gets cool. 105, Kathy Dennison, touch me all night long. You know, you get to a certain point with the warm, humid weather where it's like the kids in the back seat. I'm not touching you. I'm not touching you.

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7: Champlain Valley weather.
8: Saturday afternoon, expect a mostly sunny sky and also comfortable levels of humidity, high of 86 degrees. Saturday night, will be some passing clouds, low of 65 degrees. Sunday, expect downpours and a few thunderstorms by mid-afternoon and evening, high of 83 degrees. Sunday, the sky will mostly dry out but stay cloudy, low of 58. I'm NBC5 First Warning Meteorologist Marissa Vigemini.

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0: 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Hi, I'm John Brooks on a More Music Weekend. Tonight at 7, it's Tony Lorino, Throwback Nation. Wake up tomorrow morning to Casey Kasem, American Top 40. And the top 40 hits of this weekend in 1987. Your weekend forecast on the way next.
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17: Champlain Valley weather.
18: Saturday afternoon, expect a mostly sunny sky and also comfortable levels of humidity. High of 86 degrees. Saturday night, there'll be some passing clouds. Low of 65 degrees. Sunday, expect downpours and a few thunderstorms by mid-afternoon and evening. High of 83 degrees. Sunday, the sky will mostly dry out but stay cloudy, low of 58. I'm NBC5 First Warning Meteorologist Marissa Vigevani.

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I am John Brooks. I'll catch you Monday morning at 5 a.m. with the More Music Morning Show. Have a great weekend. 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
11: Afternoon, expect a mostly sunny sky and also comfortable levels of humidity, high of 86 degrees. Saturday night, there'll be some passing clouds, low of 65 degrees. Sunday, expect downpours and a few thunderstorms by mid-afternoon and evening, high of 83 degrees. Sunday, the sky will mostly dry out but stay cloudy, low of 58. I'm NBC5 First Warning meteorologist Marissa Vigevani.

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Spice Girls coming up in minutes. Taylor Dane on the way. We're going to Rickroll you too. Now it's Jeopardy, the Greg Kin Band on Cool 105.

0: Big hits, Cool 105, the Spice Girls. Hey, it's Keith C. Rice. I know it's only Saturday. 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
6: Expect a mostly sunny sky and also comfortable levels of humidity, high of 86 degrees. Saturday night will be some passing clouds, low of 65 degrees. Sunday, expect downpours and a few thunderstorms by mid-afternoon and evening, high of 83 degrees. Sunday, the sky will mostly dry out but stay cloudy, low of 58. I'm NBC5 First Warning meteorologist Marissa Vigevani.

105. Make sure you party with us later tonight and every Saturday night. Yeah, Tony Marino's back with Throwback Nation. Big hits, phone calls, trivia, chance to win some cool prizes too. Coming up tonight on Cool 105.

0: Big hits. Cool 105. Big hit there from the Breakfast Club. Keith C. Rice back in a matter of minutes. More big hits for your weekend. Ready to roll next. It's Cool 105. Keep it locked.
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13: Champagne Valley weather.
14: Saturday night will remain dry but cloudy, low of 65 degrees. Sunday gets briefly humid in the early part of the day. Then in the afternoon, some downpours and thunderstorms develop, high of 83 degrees. Sunday night, expect departing clouds, low of 58 degrees with a stray shower possible. Monday, expect mainly dry conditions with a mix of sun and clouds. I'm NBC5 First Morning Meteorologist Marissa Vigevany.

0: Big hits, Cool 105 and Vogue there from the 90s. Hey, it's Keith C. Rice with more big hits and minutes. 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
9: Champlain Valley weather.
10: Saturday night will remain dry but cloudy, low of 65 degrees. Sunday gets briefly humid in the early part of the day. Then in the afternoon, some downpours and thunderstorms develop. High of 83 degrees. Sunday night, expect departing clouds, low of 58 degrees with a stray shower possible. Monday, expect mainly dry conditions with a mix of sun and clouds. I'm NBC5 First Morning Meteorologist Marissa Vigevani.

0: Big Hits Cool 105 with Gloria Estefan. More big hits right around the corner. It's Keith C. Rice. And you know what else is right around the corner? 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
11: Remain dry but cloudy, low of 65 degrees. Sunday gets briefly humid in the early part of the day. Then in the afternoon, some downpours and thunderstorms develop, high of 83 degrees. Sunday night, expect departing clouds, low of 58 degrees with a stray shower possible. Monday, expect mainly dry conditions with a mix of sun and clouds. I'm NBC5 First Morning Meteorologist Marissa Vigevany.

0: Big Hits Cool 105 with the 49 Blinds and What's Up? It's Keith C. Rice. 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
10: We all know career politicians lie, but Robert Smullen is something else. 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Smullen denies being arrested, but court records prove he was arrested for felony tax fraud in July 2018. 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Smullen says he'd reject the ultra-liberal teachers union endorsement, yet bragged about getting it. Smullen says he supports Trump, yet he refused to endorse him in all three elections. Anthony Constantino put up the Vote for Trump sign to help elect President Trump. Yet Smullen lied again and said Constantino put it up after the election. President Trump fully endorsed Anthony Constantino, a businessman who created thousands of upstate jobs. 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On Tuesday, June 23rd, vote Anthony Constantino. 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Early voting is in progress now.
11: I'm Anthony Constantino, and I approve this message.
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12: Champlain Valley weather.
13: Saturday night will remain dry but cloudy, low of 65 degrees. Sunday gets briefly humid in the early part of the day. Then in the afternoon, some downpours and thunderstorms develop, high of 83 degrees. Sunday night, expect departing clouds, low of 58 degrees with a stray shower possible. Monday, expect mainly dry conditions with a mix of sun and clouds. I'm NBC5 First Morning Meteorologist Marissa Vigevany.

0: Big Hits Cool 105 with BSB. Hey, it's Keith C. And I can't wait. 2 weeks from today, Saturday, June 27th. 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
9: Remain dry but cloudy, low of 65 degrees. Sunday gets briefly humid in the early part of the day. Then in the afternoon, some downpours and thunderstorms develop. high of 83 degrees. Sunday night, expect departing clouds, low of 58 degrees with a stray shower possible. Monday, expect mainly dry conditions with a mix of sun and clouds. I'm NBC5 First Morning Meteorologist Marissa Vigevany.

0: 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It's Keith C. Rice in the house till 7. Then Tony Lorino takes over. 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
12: Constantino won the debate, and the moment everyone's talking about proved it. Trump-endorsed businessman Anthony Constantino delivered a commanding performance against career politician Robert Smullen. Constantino talked about creating American jobs, building a company with over 1,000 employees, and standing up to Democrat boycotts and political attacks, all while self-funding his campaign to serve the people of New York's 21st District. Smullen appeared angry, defensive, and unprepared, but the most talked-about moment came at the end. After praising Smullen's military service in his closing remarks, Constantino walked over to shake his hand. Smullen refused, turning his back in front of the entire audience. Constantino later said, "If he can't shake my hand, how can he work with people in Washington?" The contrast couldn't be clearer. On June 23rd, vote for Anthony Constantino. He's Trump-endorsed, the job creator, outsider, and fighter. He's nobody's man but yours. Early voting starts June 13th.
13: I'm Anthony Constantino, and I approve this message.
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14: Champlain Valley weather.
15: Saturday night will remain dry but cloudy, low of 65 degrees. Sunday gets briefly humid in the early part of the day. Then in the afternoon, some downpours and thunderstorms develop, high of 83 degrees. Sunday night, expect departing clouds, low of 58 degrees with a stray shower possible. Monday, expect mainly dry conditions with a mix of sun and clouds. I'm NBC5 First Morning Meteorologist Marissa Vigevany.

0: Big Hits Cool 105 with Jennifer Page and Crush from the 90s. That's going to do it for me, Keith C. Keith C. Rice out. Hang out. Tony Marino, Throwback Nation, coming up.
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15: Remain dry but cloudy, low of 65 degrees. Sunday gets briefly humid in the early part of the day. Then in the afternoon, some downpours and thunderstorms develop, high of 83 degrees. Sunday night, expect departing clouds, low of 58 degrees with a stray shower possible. Monday, expect mainly dry conditions with a mix of sun and clouds. I'm NBC5 First Morning Meteorologist Marissa Vigevany.

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Cool 105. All Request Hour is on. There's a little air guitar thing. Right there with that note, right? Jana, thanks for your text for this one. We'll air guitar along with you. Pat Benatar's on the All Request Hour.

5 where this coming Monday, another Monster Monday. Let's play Three Strikes and You're In and win those tickets for the Vermont Lake Monsters. Coming up with John Brooks, Monday morning right here on Cool 105.

Cool 105. I'm Tony the Reno. It's going to be a 90s-erific night. 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
1: Quiet weather continues tonight. The low 66 in the Champlain Valley, just a few spot showers. The high tomorrow, 82, with rounds of downpours and thunderstorms, mainly after 2 p.m. A couple storms could be on the strong side. Rain should leave by Monday morning, the low 60, and the high on Monday, 70, with a partly sunny sky and much lower humidity. I'm NBC5 meteorologist Ben Frechette.

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0: Got it. 877-909-1989. 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Take care of that song that's going to make it a great night. Really, that simple. Is the all-request hour is on.